The theme from A Shot in the Dark, the second of the Pink Panther movies from 1964, based on a New York play but completely rewritten by Blake Edwards, who directed and produced the movie. And hence Henry Mancini and his orchestra for A Shot in the Dark, this second Pink Panther movie, decided that it should be time for a different theme, seeing it's more about Inspector Clouseau. And there it was. The theme from A Shot in the Dark kind of has that Pink Panther feel about it, and that's the featured instrumental for today on 94.1 FM.

Diana Ross, Supremes, up the ladder to the roof with the Eagles. Before that, from Hotel California, Victim of Love, and the Go-Betweens, Street of Our Town. And Mark Irvine this afternoon. It's 17 past three. Our brand new album of the week. Excited about this one. It's one of my favourites. One of the big albums of my youth. And I'm not the only one with that one. Billy Joel's wonderful album, The Stranger. I'll be playing a track from it later on this afternoon. And I'll be playing the

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If I could just hold you.